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Then I got you disappearing like this some game or something. When you get your shit together.

working hard. 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Or better yet, go to Times Square, take a picture of me with a Kodak. Took my life from negative to positive, I just want y'all to know that. And tonight, let's enjoy life. 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

0: Samo hitovi, samo hitovi, samo hitovi, samo hitovi.
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0: Drink some margaritas by swinging blue lights. 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Are you with me? Are you with me?
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0: Samo hitovi. 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
1: Let's get the party started. 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Friends to lovers need a part to star in. Like, wait, babe,

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1: Samo hitovi. Even though we both know we're liars and we start each other's fire.

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Oh my, my, oh my, my love. I take one look at you, you take

0: 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Samo hitovi, samo hitovi, samo hitovi.
1: Let's get the party started. 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That's when I knew that your heart was scarring. 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
1: I roll for we name them a call. Out them off in this basement jacks after all. When we check it out, them brain it small. Seven time rise, seven time will fall. Don't play that bus of my shop, they dance hard. Crowd the pot, they receiving end them a ball. Who them a ball for basement name them a call. Through the place with music for one and for all. The people them a baby super DJ for more.

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1: Why out of gold fi we name them a call? Out them off in this space, man, jacks after all. 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Seven time rise, seven time will fall. 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

This life ain't real, it's been a moment. 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So cheap these frills, but I'ma own it. 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Man, they tell me that's a dopamine.